I bow to the primal guru. I bow to the guru of the ages. I bow to the true guru. I bow to the great divine guru.

those who have meditated on the Naam, the name of the Lord, and departed after having worked by the sweat of their brows. O Nanak, their faces are radiant in the court of the Lord, and many are saved along with them.

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1: Kabir, nothing is mine within myself. Whatever there is yours, O Lord. If I surrender to you what is already yours, what does it cost me?

one universal creator, God. The name is truth. Creative being personified. No fear. No hatred. Image of the undying. Beyond birth. Self-existent. 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Chant and meditate.